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They're wrapping up their Forever Tour at Wembley tomorrow and the following night. That's it on their Forever Tour. What a show they put on. All those amazing tunes. They changed the set list up.

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0: What a great one from Skinner. 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Can't you smell that smell? An anti-drinking and drugging classic from Leonard. All those tunes are amazing, written by the late Ronnie Van Zant. Boy, he knew how to write great tunes, that's for sure. The Cars are coming up. I'll throw on Metallica and Styx. They're on deck, too.
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2: 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Saturday starts with patchy fog, then turns mostly sunny near 74 degrees with light northerly winds. Saturday night stays foggy around 55. Sunday brings partly sunny skies and temperatures in the lower 70s with light northerly winds. Sunday night is mostly clear, then areas of fog around 50. Labor Day starts with areas of fog, then turns sunny in the mid-70s. Currently, it's mostly cloudy and 61 degrees.
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0: 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We're at Rally Round the Valley in downtown Dansville, the arts and crafts show going on right now. We're hanging out at the gazebo. The car show going on over at the town hall parking lot and inside the auditorium at Dansville's, the North Dansville Town Hall Auditorium is a basket raffle benefiting Dansville Central Schools Girls Sports. Around 1:30 is when the car show awards will be presented, and then tonight 4:30 to 10, a free concert with Gabe Stillman, Domino King, and Radwald Howland Bolton. Check that out. You can bring your own lawn chairs and there'll be food trucks there too. And we hope we'll see some balloons in the skies around Dansville. It's Rally Round the Valley here in Dansville. I'm Ed from Classic Rock 93.9.
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2: 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Today stays mostly sunny near 74 degrees with light northerly winds. Tonight, patchy fog develops around 55 degrees with light northwesterly winds. Sunday turns partly sunny in the lower 70s with light northerly winds. Then Sunday night stays mostly clear before areas of fog around 50 degrees. Labor Day starts with areas of fog, then turns sunny in the mid-70s. Currently, it's partly cloudy and 70 degrees.
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